0: From water, our people grew to love each other in this manner. For in all our languages, there is no he or she. We are the children of the earth and of the sea.
1: Sometimes I hate to think that I exist inside of other people's heads. To think that there are non-consensual perceptions of me that I had scarcely any control of fashioning. I am shaped by their past. Not mine. Shaped by the light shining forth from every mother's womb into that of the earth, which is a different tone for everybody, and cast their life ethereally, accordingly to the hue that this ray has taken. Camus wrote that we exist as these dichotomies, and we believe ourselves to be.

mind trance-like rambling, I saw her hands in my own and recognized her voice in mine. Sometimes I wonder if I'm easy to forget. My hands, my words. Whenever it so happens that I catch a stranger's gaze on the street, I try my best to smile, and I dreamily wonder whether they too feel rapture from ephemeral connections. I like to linger on the impressions of those to whom I exist merely as a body cloaked in cloth. Abstracted mind, earbuds spewing indeterminacy, kicking salt-stained boots forth, trying not to slip on ice, they'll remember me so simply, as I remember them, as I've invented them. Isn't it strange that we can fall in love with the idea of someone? Isn't it strange that everyone you know, you don't really know, you've painted a picture of them in your head, Picasso-like fragments of reality, and everyone you know exists differently to everyone else, like Schrodinger's cat. Do I exist if you can't see me? Is it really me that you'll remember then? I think that in order to know someone, you must have seen them all alone, or have some notion of that rawness. When they're waking, stretching, dancing, in the morning, truthful, still naked, still dazed in dreams,

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You're corn, beans, squash, and minomen. You're a buffalo and a bear amongst turtles. 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

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Rows of houses ring the field. My friends are moving with me, then against me, independent, each describing an orbit away from and back toward their humans. 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

encourage him by talking to him, and he would start again, step by step, feeling the way, and only putting his foot down.